His get up and go life paid my trip and got me a kick or two. Don't get lost in Misery City, where they say that life ain't so pretty. Take my tip

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2: You broke my heart, cause I couldn't dance. You didn't even want me around. And now I'm back to let you know I can really shake 'em down.

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Follow me, don't be afraid. 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Is it dusk or is it dawn?

Traveling through the country is so thrilling. Standing out in front on opening night, smiling as you watch the

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Cause I can do it in the mix. And if your man gives you trouble just to move out on the double, and you don't let it trouble your brain, cause away goes trouble down the drain. 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

0: 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It just came out this week and the song is called Surrender.
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0: 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Radio Ostfriesland.
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